0: Can I make things right? Can I make things right? Can I make things right? I can't go wrong, can I make things right? Can I make things right? Can I make things right? Can I make things right? I can't go wrong, can I make things right?
1: 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Het is de dance track van dit moment. Je hoorde de Duitse DJ Booms bij 3FM en I Will Find You.

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1: You start looking at me like that, it's like, I don't even know, I've just met you, like, who the f*** telling me how to behave in my life? It's like, take a look at yourself, just for once, do you see yourself?

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0: Jorde, Kill Them. 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Het debuutalbum kwam uit in 2024, One More Thing. Geweldige recensies. Inmiddels hebben ze ook hele grote fans, waaronder Hayley Williams van Paramore. 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En daarop nemen ze je mee op een, nou ja, ideale stapavond. Althans, ideaal, daar gaan we het zo meteen eens over hebben. 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Gisteren stonden ze in Doornroosje, Nijmegen, de dag daarvoor in Bitterzoet. En tonight, they are here, it's Lime Garden!
2: Hallo!
0: So good to see you again, because last time it was on the beach in Brighton. Now it's in Hilversum, you're about to play this live session. I got a lot of questions for you guys from our listeners as well, because I got a text from Cheered. He said, can you ask Chloe how it is to sing these lyrics in front of her dad, like last weekend? What happened?
3: Yeah, in Amsterdam and Nijmegen, my dad came just for fun to the two shows because he loves the Netherlands. And yeah, it was... I only remembered he was there halfway through. And then, yeah, got a bit sheepish after that, I think.
0: Right, yeah, yeah,
3: it was funny.
0: Some of my listeners, Johan, was at the show in Nijmegen. He said the visuals and the videos from Lime Garden on the show are good as well. What are you doing with videos on the show?
3: That's all Layla.
4: I just put them together before the tour.
0: Really?
4: Yeah, but I'm really happy with how they've come out. That was like the first time we'd ever tried it. So yeah, I'm happy it got good.
0: What can people see on the screens?
4: It's sort of a mixture. It starts off sort of like a montage of some friends that we had dancing for us at a gig.
0: Wow.
4: And then it's like like rehearsals and stuff like that, and then it's the party section.
0: And that's the most important thing, right?
4: Yeah, yeah. It's really, really fun to do.
0: So cool, because tonight you're here in the studio for the first time at 3FM. You're introducing your album, Maybe Not Tonight, to the listeners. This album is about a night out, right? Mm-hmm. From the pep talk in the mirror to dancing with strangers or your ex, maybe, in a way. Mm-hmm. Is this really a story about 24 hours?
5: Oh, well, maybe not 24 hours.
3: No,
0: 48 hours.
3: Yeah, maybe not more like 48.
5: No, I think that the kind of arc and the story of the album kind of came about by accident when we were in the studio, right?
6: I think it was sort of subconscious when we were writing the album. Like, we were going out a lot, we were very chaotic, and I think that kind of fed into the songs. And then when we were recording, we were like, hold on, this is kind of like a night out from start to finish. Let's like carve it into that, basically.
0: Where did this start? Was it in Brighton, because there are some iconic nightclubs or something?
5: Yeah, I mean, you were living in London at the time, weren't you? And we still are. And then we were all three of us living in Brighton. Yeah, I was going out all the time. There's a pub called the Great Eastern in Brighton, which you could have found me at most nights of the week.
0: So this album is about that bar, maybe?
5: Yeah, pretty much. Big up the Great Eastern, great pub.
0: But it is quite an eventful album you're singing about. What's the craziest story that is on this record?
5: I mean, the craziest story... I feel like Maybe Not Tonight kind of reflects, like the song, I think kind of reflects the climax of the sort of chaos we were experiencing at the time. That song, I would say, represents it the most.
6: Like all the impulsive things that you probably shouldn't say out loud, but you want to do.
0: Yeah. Now you're singing it to a lot of people on stage every night. What I like about the album as well is that it can be seen as a reaction or response to Bread by Charlie XCX, which is also about a night out, but a night out for very rich people. What was missing on the album that is now present on your album?
5: Oh, I think it was just, I mean, we are such huge Charlie fans, and I think we've always loved how she's, throughout her career, she's always kind of embraced messiness and kind of being an unapologetic woman, and we've always loved that about her. So that's something that we definitely took. And I think we just kind of, you know, we're all just sort of skint in our 20s, and we kind of just wanted to give that side of it, because it's not very as glamorous as Charlie, really, is it?
6: Absolutely not. No.
0: And you like to play shows, because she had to apologize on her Instagram to the fans that she isn't playing as much shows as she wanted to do, because she can do it.
5: Mm-hmm, this is true.
0: How is it for you to play all these shows this year? Is it hard sometimes as well?
5: I mean, we love it.
6: It's like the best bit about being in a band, I think.
0: Really?
6: Like getting to travel around the world and play to people who like your music. I mean, being in Nijmegen yesterday, we'd never been there.
0: Yeah.
6: And it was filled with people. I mean, that's just like the best thing in the world.
5: Yeah. And I think that this album's really connected with people in a different way for us. I think like we're really seeing that, like people are coming to the shows and they're up for a party and up for a good time, and like that's all we want is to like have fun with people who like what we've done. So it's been amazing, hasn't it?
0: And now it's time for some more, because I saw on your Instagram, we know you can feel it too. There's a chill in the air. Something new is coming sooner than you expect. And there is a part in the video which sounds like this.
6: That is not a hint at our music. That is actually Troy Sivan's that is single. So I don't want anyone to get any ideas that we've written that.
0: You're having a party somewhere.
6: Yeah. I was loading out the venue last night.
0: But that's a special thing in Nijmegen, right?
5: Mm. Yeah, it was the coolest venue ever. We couldn't believe they had that like contraption that turns around
6: the tour bus.
5: Yeah. That was very cool.
4: And we're
5: very
4: big foodies as well, and the food there was crazy.
0: Mm. What did you have? What was it?
6: What didn't we have?
4: Yeah.
6: So much. It was amazing.
4: Yeah. And they had their own cookbook.
0: Really?
6: Yeah.
4: So
6: it's an amazing venue.
5: It's crazy.
6: I feel like it should be a model venue of how to do it, like a venue the best. You know?
0: Okay, so this was the best food you had on tour. What was the worst food?
6: Ooh, I feel bad.
0: Don't mention the name of the venue.
6: I'm not going to say where or who, but where there was some seitan that we had.
4: I'm not against seitan,
6: but that was... There was a lot of raw onion in there. Mm-mm. It was not the right meal before playing a gig, I will say.
0: So it was not Heil Seitan.
6: No.
0: Right, in about a minute you will play some more tunes on 3FM, but we also ask an artist who plays here to bring some tunes with them. Mm-hmm. We're going to play Die Spits on the radio. Yeah. Throw Yourself to the Sword. Why that one?
4: They're the coolest band in the world right now.
0: That's so good. Yeah. Let's play it. And in a bit, more Limegarden on the radio. Yep.